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It comes to take you to the treetop. You can come with me.

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0: 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They're all like fucking, they're all in pain. But my fucking ears are in pain.
1: We stayed up 5 straight nights.
2: Go off!
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1: There seems to be no sign of intelligence.
2: I love playing.

0: Typical Steve Reich, 18, 17 years old, coming back from school with a badminton, just had a game at his father's club.
1: Yeah.
0: Now you have to get the image.
1: Yeah.
0: And he gets into the elevator, and it's a big elevator, it's all paneled. And who's standing there? I ask you who's standing there. I'll tell you who's standing there. Lauren Bacall is standing there. Hello, Steve. How's your family? And that's his background. I mean, what kind of music can you expect from someone with a little badminton racket getting in an elevator with Lauren Bacall?

0: 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Drugs just can't do it for you.
1: Et moi j'ai arrêté Dieu quand j'ai découvert finalement Radio Campus.
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ain't worried about you. Text full of exes, I ain't worried about them. 12 always lurking, why they worry about me? A lot of people hurt and need to worry about them. Worry about themselves. Find a way to make heaven out of this hell.

Bay Square, they was never around. It go round and round, the weed world and word around the town. For what you saying about it, never cared you was square, you was never around.

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Fuck what they saying about me.

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Dancing on the precipice where gravitation kneels, there's a blind eye. Pierces and terrifies. Dancing on the precipice where gravitation kneels. With eyes be watching us, distilled and

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microwave kitchen, engines of Russia in your soft talk. 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

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Wait for respect that's due. Lace up my own two boots. 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

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Jungle justice via cabinet. No, this case is not getting adjourned. Fact is, they're never gonna learn. Truly concerned, the poison chalice with the germs. Another empire getting turfed. Yes, tables turn. Now for us, machines work. Talk to the metal. A little too late. Pepper and pebbles. Forget your debate. I'm getting this settled. Exterminate. Foot to the pedal. They wanna explain. Talk to the metal. A little too late. Pepper and pebbles. Forget your debate. I'm getting this settled. Exterminate. Foot to the pedal. For the likes and the views, they got it twisted, confused. Avoiding the truth, I'm far from amused. Fuck you expect me to do? Wait for respect that's due. Lace on my own dream.

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I call you now, hey, hey. 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
0: When's I no my bless?
1: How you a spender?
0: Ooh, put my bless.
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1: How you a spender?
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The walls are thin, my nerves are shot. 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

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Washed away by the tide. Carried away. I rejoiced in your suffering, but in the end it came to nothing.